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1: 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It's more powerful than you think. 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

0: 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I said
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said something like, "You and me, baby, how about it?" Juliet says, "Hey, it's Romeo. You nearly gave me a heart attack.